The devil went down to Georgia. He was looking for a soul to steal. He was in a bind because he was way behind and he was willing to make a deal. When he came across this young man sawing on a fiddle and playing it hot, and the devil jumped up on a hickory stump and said, "Boy, let me tell you what. I guess you didn't know it, but I'm a fiddle player too. And if you'd care to take a dare, I'll make a bet with you. Now, you play pretty good fiddle, boy, but give the devil his due. I bet a fiddle of gold against your soul, because I think I'm better than you."

opened up his case and he said, "I'll start this show." And fire flew from his fingertips as he rosined up his bow. And he pulled the bow across the strings and it made an evil hiss. And then a band of demons joined in and it

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And he laid that golden fiddle on the ground at Johnny's feet. Johnny said, "Devil, just come on back if you ever want to try again. I done told you once, you son of a bitch, I'm the best."

And I remember the first time coming here, and you know, sort of really feeling like a tourist, and going to see all the places. And I wondered if I could play you a cover of an Eminem song tonight. I think you know it. We rehearsed it today. We'll see how it goes.

And every step I take takes me further from heaven. Is there a heaven? I'd like to think so.

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But what goes on

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I've bought you mail order, my plain wrapper baby. Your skin is like vinyl, the perfect companion. You've floated in my new pool to look so delightful. Inflatable doll, my role is to serve you. Disposable darling, can't throw you away now. Immortal and life size, my breath is inside you. I'll dress you up daily and keep you till death's side.